0: My name is Joe Leon, and I'm the 2nd District Commander in the Wisconsin American Legion. And I thought I would never join a veterans organization. One of the best decisions I've ever made in my life was to join the American Legion. The second best decision I made was not to give up. You should do it. It is so rewarding for your soul. This is your opportunity to really have an impact. I would really love for you to explore the local American Legion post near you.
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They say the holy water's watered down, and this town's lost its faith. 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
1: Hey, it's Nikki Lee, and we're going to be hanging out together for a couple of hours. We're going to be talking about stuff. We're going to be playing some music, and you and I are just going to have a good time. Because you know what? 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We've got the soundtrack for summer for you, and we don't want you to touch that dial.

it's Nikki Lee, and as reported before, Miley Cyrus has a new album coming out. When she releases it, it's going to be on a new record label, and it is not Columbia Records. She has left Columbia Records, that has been confirmed, which released her Endless Summer Vacation album and Something Beautiful. So she is now signed on with Atlantic, and Miley plans to release this 10-track album that she says is a love story that definitely has a romantic thread weaving through it, and I can't wait.

0: Jeffrey Osborne, and on the wings of love on 107.3 WSJY, I'm Nikki Lee, and first responders are searching homes and buildings after a tornado on Tuesday for possible victims of this tornado that ravaged several northeastern Wisconsin communities. David Chu, 55, said a tree smashed through his roof in Menasha, and he still hadn't located an outdoor patio lounger swept away by the storm. I have a friend who was posting about it, and that's how I found out about it. I was like, oh my gosh. So the tornado touched down around 1 p.m. and remained on the ground for more than 20 minutes. So we're definitely, our hearts and our thoughts are going out to you. Tony Evers, the governor, declared a state of emergency for the affected areas. Shelters are open for displaced residents.
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7: Skies stay mostly clear tonight with lows near 60, though smoky conditions will linger. Tomorrow brings partly cloudy skies and a high near 87, with that smoke still hanging around. Tomorrow night, clouds move in with some breaks and lows settle into the upper 60s. Then on Friday, look for showers with around half an inch of rainfall and highs in the mid-70s.

0: Katy Perry is offering fans the chance to be in their feelings with a limited edition double-sided 7-inch single that she has dubbed The Vent Session. One side features her 2025 single Band-Aids, while the other includes her latest release, Watch It Burn. Described in the single on Instagram, she wrote, "Broken heart or burn it down." 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

by now, you've probably heard Ariana Grande's single, I Hate That I Made You Love Me. And that is off of her album Petal, which officially arrives on Friday. I'm Nikki Lee. And the video for that soundtrack, the title track, Petal, will arrive on Friday as well. So in the black and white

0: teaser, Ariana, who previously played a character named Peaches in her video, introduces herself as a new character. "Hello, I'm Pepper," she says, walking into a 1950s-style office. "I'm here for the audition today." So in the video for Hate That You Made, I Made You Love Me, that stars Justin Long. It's like a thriller, horror-type, movie-type video. It's actually kind of cool if you watch it. And then if you listen to the song and you don't see, if you've never seen the video, it's crazy. I don't even know how to explain it, but yeah, Ari's starting to grow on me.
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0: It's the Goo Goo Dolls and Iris on 107.3 WSJY. I'm Nikki Lee, and the American Red Cross is facing a severe blood shortage right now. 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They'll even give back with a Fandango movie ticket valued at $15. That is now through the 31st. But after the 31st, they'll probably have some other incentive. They always do, because you give to them, so they want to give back to you. They also need volunteers. Monetary donations are always accepted, but right now, the main focus is they are facing this blood shortage. So that's what they need the most right now, is blood. So make an appointment at 1-800-RED-CROSS. That's the phone number, redcrossblood.org or redcross.org website. There's also an Alexa skill and an app that you can utilize as well.
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4: Skies stay mostly clear tonight with lows near 60, though smoky conditions will linger. Tomorrow brings partly cloudy skies and a high near 87, with that smoke still hanging around. Tomorrow night, clouds move in with some breaks, and lows settle into the upper 60s. Then on Friday, look for showers with around half an inch of rainfall and highs in the mid-70s.

0: back in the 90s, if our parents had a minivan, we're like, oh my God, it's a minivan. I'm Nikki Lee, and it looks like minivans might just be cool again. And that's because of a growing number of millennial parents. They're giving them a second look. Us millennials didn't like them back then, but hey, they're kind of cool now. So according to Edmunds, a minivan sales went up 21% in 2025, with almost 40,000 sold in the U.S. And it seems like the Toyota Sienna is the crown jewel. It's so popular that it's only spending about 18 days on dealer lots before getting sold. So parents are saying that the sliding doors make loading kids simpler. Plus, they're about $4,000 cheaper than comparable three-row SUVs. So it's no longer your mom's minivan. They're cool now. Get with the times.
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0: you.
1: I have found a new favorite song from a group that I wasn't expecting to. I'm Nikki Lee, and the group is Cat's Eye. You may remember their song, Gabriella Lella. Well, they've got a new song out, and it's Animal, which is so catchy. I'm definitely digging it. And in addition to circling the globe on his loop tour, Ed Sheeran actually has been writing songs for other artists, and he is writing songs for Cat's Eye, the new single, Animal. So, yeah, in the post that he put on Instagram, you can see Ed and his co-writers putting together the song line by line. Nobody knows you're out of control, but I see a side behind the closed doors. They get a glimpse here on the dance floor. You move like an animal. This is really good, says one co-writer. The song is actually really good. If you can, check it out.

0: It's Nikki Lee, and today is National Chicken Wing Day, and fans of one of America's most iconic foods have reason to celebrate. Wing prices have fallen after years of soaring prices. So wholesale whole wing prices are down from a year ago. There's also a steady supply available, and this is according to a July market trend report published by Performance Food Service. So it's likely chicken wing lovers will be able to take advantage of those lower wholesale costs through deals and specials at restaurants. I feel like one reason that the prices were up in the first place was because of like the avian flu and all that was going around where birds had to be destroyed, and then chicken prices and egg prices just like were soaring. It's crazy, but now we can enjoy a drop in the price. I've noticed egg prices are down in the grocery stores as well.
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7: Skies stay mainly clear late tonight, with some smoke lingering and lows near 60. Tomorrow brings mostly sunny skies, more smoke, and highs near 87. Clouds build back in tomorrow night with a low in the upper 60s. Friday looks wetter, with steady rain and around half an inch of accumulation, plus highs in the mid-70s. Saturday brings another round of likely rain, around a quarter inch, with highs near 78 and northeast winds at 10.

0: finally, the sequel we've all been waiting for.
1: I'm Mickey Lee, and Macaulay Culkin shared an idea for a Home Alone sequel last year during a 35th anniversary screening. Well, he reportedly met with Disney recently to bring it to life. His idea is that Kevin McAllister is a widower or divorcee raising a son by himself, saying, quote, I'm working really hard and I'm not really paying enough attention and the kid is kind of getting miffed at me. And then I get locked out. My son won't let me in and he's the one setting traps for me. The house is some sort of metaphor for our relationship. I love this idea. So it is claimed that Disney is kissing Macaulay's butt to make it happen, saying, quote, that they're offering him another movie like he could do his own passion project if he would also do another Home Alone. And I am so hoping we can get him back on the silver screen as Kevin McAllister. How cool would that be?

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0: Did you know that some of the most common items we use every day are working double duty? I'm Nikki Lee, and here are some objects that have hidden features that make life a little easier. And I was just testing this out. The F and J keys, they have little raised bumps on the keyboard that help you keep your hands correctly in position, which I'm doing so much better. I can type super fast, but a lot of times I am looking at the keyboard. But I'm trying to do it better without looking, and I'm doing okay so far. Also, there's the arrow next to your fuel gauge. This one is my favorite. So if you're looking at your fuel gauge on the dash of your car, there's an arrow and it's going to point left or it's going to point right. And whatever direction it's pointing, it is telling you which side of the car your gas cap is located, the gas tank. Yeah, that's pretty cool. Some people didn't know that. I learned it just probably about 5 years ago, I would say. And then, of course, the tiny hole in padlocks help drain water and provide a spot for lubricant if the lock starts sticking. And then, you know how most pasta spoons, they have a hole in it. And the spoon drains water and measures one serving of dry spaghetti. So you put the spaghetti in that little hole there, and that filled completely, that's one serving. So yeah, there's a lot of things that work overtime or double time in the world that we use on a regular basis.
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5: 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And that was our version of a cowboy where I grew up.
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6: Skies stay mainly clear late tonight, with some smoke lingering and lows near 60. Tomorrow brings mostly sunny skies, more smoke,

highs near 87. Clouds build back in tomorrow night with a low in the upper 60s. Friday looks wetter, with steady rain and around half an inch of accumulation, plus highs in the mid-70s. Saturday brings another round of likely rain, around a quarter inch, with highs near 78 and northeast winds at 10.

0: Nikki Lee, and I am officially on week two of having my aligner in. It's like the Invisalign, but it's not called the Invisalign. It's like Spark Clear Aligners, I believe is what it's called. So today was week two, which meant that I got to switch out for my next aligner. I've made it 2 weeks. I popped it in, and I definitely could feel it. I was like, oh my gosh, it's so tight. But it felt good, and yeah, I'm getting used to it. I'm talking better with it as well, too. My S's and my Z's I was having a hard time with. I realized I was like, they sounded more like, but I'm definitely getting a lot better, and I cannot wait for the finished product. And again, if you're ever thinking about, like, you know, maybe I want to, like, fix my teeth, they're a little crooked. I mean, it is expensive, but check with your orthodontist. They may have payment plans.
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Nikki Lee hanging out with you, and I'm still working on the Fairy Tale Homestead dollhouse. It's 18 inches tall, 15 inches wide by 13 inches. I've made many mistakes on it. It's coming together, though. I was working on the lighting for it, like getting the lighting into place, which isn't easy because, you know, you're putting the lights to the ceiling, and you have to make sure that they stayed. So I figured out, like, I'm taking painter's tape, and once I got it put in place and the glue in place, then I'm using the painter's tape, and I'm, like, sticking it up there because it doesn't leave marks, and it holds it there, so I don't have to sit there and hold it there for, like, an hour while the glue sets. I don't want to use, like, super glue where it sets automatically because I need a little wiggle room in case I need to move things, you know? But it's coming along, and maybe once I get it done, I can get it posted on our Facebook page so you can see it. My beautiful handiwork. And maybe even my mess-ups, too. I'm going to try to hide those, though.

0: Sneaky Lee, and it is time for my world famous random fact of the day. This one kind of made me chuckle. Viagra, when dissolved in water, can make cut flowers stay erect for up to a week longer than they usually would. That's my random fact for the day. Do with it what you will.
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12: Skies stay mainly clear late tonight, with some smoke lingering and lows near 60. Tomorrow brings mostly sunny skies, more smoke, and highs near 87. Clouds build back in tomorrow night with a low in the upper 60s. Friday looks wetter, with steady rain and around half an inch of accumulation, plus highs in the mid-70s. Saturday brings another round of likely rain, around a quarter inch, with highs near 78 and northeast winds at 10.

It's Pink and Get the Party Started on 107.3 WSJY. I am Nikki Lee, and the Wisconsin State Fair is just a few weeks away. Actually, it's about a week away, and it is a favorite destination for adventurous eaters thanks to the many innovative food and beverage offerings found throughout the nearly 200 acres of State Fair Park, with more than 80 brand new food and beverage options like Bloody Mary Mac Daddy, the Chimmy Brachanga, and smoked pork pierogi sliders, and so much more. It all sounds so good. 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

Hey, it's Sarah with you. Well, I gotta tell you, I am exhausted. The power went out in the middle of the night last night, which you would think is the best time for the power to go out. But, of course, I woke up because I was so hot. When you get used to having the fan on while you sleep, I just couldn't sleep. It's not like it was even like the hottest night. It wasn't that bad outside, but there was just no air movement. I got up and opened a couple of windows, but I was awake for like 2 hours before I fell asleep again, just kind of waiting for the power to come back on. It didn't come back on until like 6 o'clock in the morning. It was so hot in the house. It was awful. This has happened to me in the summer before, and it just never goes well for me. I know I'm not the only one. There's a lot worse off people than me right now in the state. It said it was due to a tree, so it must have been a storm somewhere, but only like 400 customers were affected. So I don't know. I need the caffeine.

0: Hey, it's Sarah with you. Think back to when you were in grade school. Whatever happened to the people who were always getting detention, assuming they weren't you? Well, they aren't filling out surveys, that's for sure. Nearly 16,000 adults were recently asked, how often, if ever, did you get detentions at school? And just 4% said often, 13% said sometimes, and 26% said rarely, and 54% claimed they never got sent to detention. I believe I'm in that group. I don't think I ever got a detention. Another 4% didn't want to answer. That's an odd thing to admit. If you're curious, more men than women admitted to regularly having to stay after, and millennials and Gen Xers were more willing to say that that was them as opposed to boomers and Gen Zers. Okay.
1: Overnight stays mostly clear with lows near 60. Sunshine takes over by day with highs near 87. Tonight turns partly cloudy, lows in the mid-60s. Rain moves in tomorrow, off and on, with around half an inch expected and highs in the mid-70s. The weekend stays unsettled, with rain continuing, around a quarter inch of accumulation, highs near 78, and northeast winds at 10.

0: Hey, it's Sarah with you. Well, it is amazing what not getting the right amount of sleep can do to you. It like makes you feel physically ill. I experienced that yesterday. We had a power outage at our house and both my son and I did not get the right amount of sleep. It was just hot in the house and I think my husband suffered as well. And I felt just like physically sick off and on all day, nauseous. And needless to say, we went to bed early because the next night because we were just so exhausted.
1: You've played it cool and I've played it dumb. Don't you think I'm a little too young to be messed with like that?

Hey, it's Sarah. I don't know if you knew this, but apparently minivans are cool again. My oldest son would agree with that. He's always wanted me to have a minivan. I've never had one. Apparently, it's because a growing number of millennial parents are giving them a second look. I'm not one of those people. According to Edmunds, minivan sales went up 21% in 2025, with almost 400,000 sold in the U.S. Obviously, these sliding doors make loading kids simpler. Plus, they're about $4,000 cheaper than comparable three-row SUVs, which I do know about that because I was just shopping for one, and I ended up just getting an SUV that did not have a third row because I don't really need it. I only have two kids. It's no longer your mom's minivan. They're cool now, too, but still not cool for me. I will stick with my Jeep.

0: It's Sarah with you. Well, I was at the store the other day, and summer stuff is gone, replaced by school supplies. So have you gone out to purchase your school supplies? I mean, it's the end of July. Still got a couple days left here. I guess we all got to get out there, because otherwise they're going to be picked over. I know I haven't picked out my school supplies yet. I shopped the school supplies that were in my house already, but now I'm going to have to take those lists and take the kids to pick out the notebooks and folders, because time's a ticking. School starts for my kids on August 25th already.
1: Overnight stays mostly clear with lows near 60. Sunshine takes over by day with highs near 87. Tonight turns partly cloudy, lows in the mid-60s. Rain moves in tomorrow, off and on, with around half an inch expected and highs in the mid-70s. The weekend stays unsettled, with rain continuing, around a quarter inch of accumulation, highs near 78, and northeast winds at 10.

0: kissed.
1: Hey, it's Sarah with you. Well, I don't know about you, but I am so sick of watering plants and my grass is crunchy. But how those weeds grow as tall as a person, though there's no water, I have no idea, because I was out there trimming these huge, thick weeds when nothing else will grow. But I did hear that on Friday, there's a possibility that we're going to get some rain. So I am really hoping that that is the case, because we need it. I am so hopeful that it doesn't all come down at once, and that we get just a nice, long, rainy day.

Hey, it's Sarah with you. Well, I don't know if I told you about this yet, but over the weekend, I pulled the trigger on a new-to-me SUV back in January. My newer SUV was totaled after somebody pulled out in front of me, unfortunately, and I've just been driving my old one because I didn't really know what I wanted to do, didn't know what I wanted to get, and I finally basically bought a year newer of what I had. It was a hard choice, though. Like, I only have two kids, so I don't really need a third row, but I kind of wanted one. It'd be nice to have the extra seats if you needed them. But I read earlier that the minivans are cool. I never considered a minivan because that is just not me. But third row SUV would be nice. I just ended up getting a regular five-seater, but I was pretty excited to replace the SUV and just upgrade a little bit. It's pretty exciting to go and get a new car, all the bells and whistles, and figure out how to use everything and figure out all the buttons and, you know, the nice seats and floor mats and all that fun stuff.

0: Hey, it's Sarah. If you've ever wanted to meal prep your coffee, you'll love this new drink of the summer. Coffee slushies are going viral on social media. I like the sound of that. They're like iced coffees, only a little bit more work. So here's how you do it. You make the usual coffee, then you wait for it to cool. You can also use cold brew, homemade, or from the store. Then you pour the coffee into a Ziploc bag. Okay, seal it and toss it in the freezer. You can prep multiple slushies. You just need to separate it into different Ziploc bags for each one. You want the coffee bags to be flat so that you can stack them in the freezer. Once they're frozen, you take them out and whack them with something so that the coffee is smashed into chunks. Then you put the pieces in a glass and pour your favorite type of milk over it. The coffee will slowly melt, forming the slushy. If you want to make them fancier, you also could add a few pumps of syrup, and that's it. Someone online joked the idea of beating up my coffee first thing in the morning actually sounds like exactly what I need. I love this idea. I am definitely going to have to try that, especially after this week. I was working remotely and for part of the week, and for part of the day, I was at a coffee shop for 3 days. And after spending $15 on coffee the last 3 days, $5 a day about, I'm ready for some at-home coffee.
1: Overnight stays mostly clear with lows near 60. Sunshine takes over by day with highs near 87. Tonight turns partly cloudy, lows in the mid-60s. Rain moves in tomorrow, off and on, with around half an inch expected and highs in the mid-70s. The weekend stays unsettled, with rain continuing, around a quarter inch of accumulation, highs near 78, and northeast winds at 10.

0: Hey, it's Sarah with you. Well, this is a millennial dream come true. Macaulay Culkin shared an idea for a Home Alone sequel last year during a 35th anniversary screening. While he reportedly met with Disney recently to bring it to life, his idea is that Kevin McAllister is a widower or a divorcee raising a son by himself. Quote, I'm working really hard and I'm not really paying enough attention and the kid is kind of getting miffed at me. And then I get locked out. My son won't let me in. And he's the one setting traps for me. The house is some sort of metaphor for our relationship. That sounds pretty funny. And honestly, I think it would probably work. It sounds like a real passion project. And Macaulay Culkin, he is great. I mean, he's really coming into his own, I think. Here's the real question, though. Would it be a Christmas movie? I don't know.
1: They say the holy water's watered down, and this town's lost its faith. Our colors will fade.

Hi, it's Sarah with you. Well, I've been working from home the past couple of days, and my son has been going to some sports camps. So on the way home, we stopped at a little farm stand and picked up our first sweet corn of the season. And we've had that the last couple nights for dinner. Delicious. Oh my gosh. It is so good every year. Why is something so simple just so delicious and just one of those tastes of summer that just makes every meal taste better? I mean, what does sweet corn go with? I mean, it goes with everything. I made like teriyaki chicken on Monday. It went with that. I made tacos on Tuesday. It went with that. I mean, what doesn't it go with? It goes with everything. It's delicious. Yummy.

here's the weirdest workout hack I've ever heard. Hey, it's Sarah. A new study found that men who hadn't eaten for at least 10 hours were able to complete more leg extension reps when they smelled chocolate between sets. Okay. The study included 23 men who tested three different scents: dark chocolate, milk chocolate, and water. What does water smell like? Iron from the pipes. And the biggest boost came from dark chocolate, with guys completing about 18 more reps than they did when they were smelling plain water. Water doesn't smell like anything. Milk chocolate helped to adding about 9 extra reps. Researchers found that even though reps counts increased, the men didn't say the workouts felt any harder. They even reported feeling less interested in eating after smelling dark chocolate. Researchers

0: Think the strong bitter scent may act as a signal that a filling food is on the way. This helps the brain create a sense of fullness before any food is actually eaten. That is the weirdest study I have ever heard. Who came up with this?
1: Overnight stays mostly clear with lows near 60. Sunshine takes over by day with highs near 87. Tonight turns partly cloudy, lows in the mid-60s. Rain moves in tomorrow, off and on, with around half an inch expected and highs in the mid-70s. The weekend stays unsettled, with rain continuing, around a quarter inch of accumulation, highs near 78, and northeast winds at 10.

Hey, it's Sarah with you. A routine wetlands cleanup in New Jersey led to an amazing discovery when a volunteer found a message in a bottle that had been floating around for 53 years. What would you write in your bottle? The note turned out to be a playful message written by a 9-year-old girl named Lori Blair in 1973. She joked that she had been captured by sponge fishermen and needed to be rescued. The man who found it shared the letter online, and it eventually reached Lori's sister, who immediately recognized her sister's creative sense of humor. Unfortunately, Lori passed away in 2019, but her family plans to preserve the long-lost note. At least it made it back home. I like to think my 11-year-old Logan would have something interesting to write in a message in a bottle.

Hey, it's Sarah with you. Well, I went outside and picked my first flower bouquet of the season. There is a nice variety of flowers out there that I was able to cut and bring inside. We've got a whole variety of sunflowers out there that were replanted by the birds last year and some that we planted again this year, and a whole bunch of cosmos and zinnias that I planted with a bunch of other wildflowers. So a nice eclectic mix of things, plus a couple sprigs of lavender in there because those smell so good. I just love bringing those summer flowers in the house. They are just so beautiful and make me just feel good. One of my favorite things about summer.

Hey, it's Sarah with you. A social media trend urging people to finish dinner by 5 p.m. is getting a second look from doctors after a randomized trial found that adults who confined their eating to an 8-hour window for 12 weeks kept off several more pounds a full year later compared to those who ate on a normal schedule. Videos on the early bird dinner trend have dominated social media in recent months, and restaurants have reported a shift toward earlier reservations. About 40% of U.S. adults have obesity, which raises the risk of type 2 diabetes, heart disease, high blood pressure, among other issues. Researchers randomly assigned 99 adults with overweight or obesity to one of four groups. Three limited all eating to an 8-hour window, starting early in the day, starting late, or at a time each participant picked. The fourth kept its usual schedule of 12 hours or more. Every group, including the comparison group, also went through a Mediterranean diet education program. After 12 weeks, participants went back to normal living. A year later, the early and late groups had kept off roughly 5 to 6 pounds more than the comparison group. Only the early group held on to a significant reduction in fat mass. The early group's window is strikingly close to what the social media trend prescribes. Participants typically ate between 9:30 a.m. and 5:15 p.m. I mean, I love an early bird dinner, honestly.

0: exhausted. No power last night meant no fans and no air conditioning. That meant an all-day headache and a caffeine companion for the entire day. And I was also kept awake by running to the bathroom every 10 minutes because when you drink caffeine, that's what you're doing, is going to the bathroom a lot. It was not a great day. I do not recommend. But, you know, you cannot help it when you lose the power, I guess. They got it back on as quick as they could in the morning, but it was not a pleasant night, and I don't think anybody enjoys that when it happens.
1: Overnight stays mostly clear with lows near 60. Sunshine takes over by day with highs near 87. Tonight turns partly cloudy, lows in the mid-60s. Rain moves in tomorrow, off and on, with around half an inch expected and highs in the mid-70s. The weekend stays unsettled, with rain continuing, around a quarter inch of accumulation, highs near 78, and northeast winds at 10.

with you. Well, you've probably heard about this by now, but Tony Romo, he was pulled over for OWI over the weekend in Wisconsin, and new tickets show that he had an open alcoholic beverage on the passenger side of his vehicle after his traffic stop. Records show they cited him for that, operating while under the influence and unsafe passing on the right. Wisconsin court records show he was also cited for refusing a breath test after arrest. Body camera video obtained by a news outlet shows when deputies arrested the former Dallas Cowboys quarterback last week. Total fines for the incident were around $1,500. Romo was also cited for refusing to take a breathalyzer test. Court records show the Wisconsin DOT filed to revoke him for the refusal. A hearing on that is set for September 21st in Milwaukee County.

Would you dance if I asked you to dance? Or would you run and never look back? Would you cry?

0: If your yard looks rough right now, what are you doing with the mowing? Now, may I argue, mowing is I'm not seeing a lot of lawnmowers going, nor should you. What are you mowing?
1: Yeah, really.
0: I mean, this grass
1: is dry. I haven't heard it, actually.
0: But if you have, when it was normal, if you were cutting your grass too short, landscapers are saying you're really stressing your grass, the plants.
1: Yeah.
0: You're opening the doors to weeds. You're exposing soil to heat. So they say never remove more than one-third of the blade.
1: Okay.
0: Never remove more than one-third of the blade. Kentucky bluegrass and fine fescue should stay between 2 and 3.5 inches. They say water early morning, 5 to 9 a.m., not midday, not overnight. There's a place we drive past quite often, and they're always watering it in the evening.
1: Oh.
0: Like, I mean, not even evening, like 4 o'clock. And I'm like, that's too early.
1: Right.
0: Most lawns need 1 to 2 inches of water a week. Skip that fertilizer in extreme heat so it doesn't burn it. So, I mean, we just, it's at the point where the grass is pretty much going dormant. As we talked about yesterday, I'm more concerned about the farmers and the corn crop and soybeans and all of that. But, yeah, if you were mowing your lawn too short earlier this year because you thought it looked like a golf course,
1: no.
0: Your lawn is just really unhappy at this point.

0: She's Chelsea. Reed, all right, we've talked a little bit about this, Chelsea, these China humanoid robot things.
1: Oh, my gosh.
0: So the government just banned robot dogs from China.
1: Okay.
0: And the reason is basically straight out of a movie. The FCC banned these advanced robotic devices, including humanoids and robotic dogs. Regulators say the machines collect data that could be used to surveil Americans.
1: Wait, these dogs are...
0: Robot dogs and robot humans.
1: Made in China. Mm-hmm. Is that what you said? And they're here.
0: Well, they're being banned.
1: Got it.
0: The FCC warns networked robots create, quote, vectors for attack on data and physical operations.
1: So, okay.
0: It is something like out of a sci-fi movie. The FCC cited critical infrastructure, manufacturing, and military uses. China's government urged the U.S. to, quote, stop smearing its companies and threaten countermeasures.
1: Oh, boy.
0: But it's China, you know? Like, we know they surveil.
1: Yeah.
0: And, I don't know, a bunch of American-made, Chinese-made, made anywhere, a bunch of humanoid robots and dogs running around. We have a lot of dogs that are real dogs. We have a lot of human beings. Do we need this?
1: No, we don't need this.
0: I don't know. Maybe in a certain, you know, setting to, like, prevent people from hurting themselves with, like, lifting things or, you know, you see those robots that help do that.
1: Okay.
0: But just walking around all the time, I'm
1: not. The jury's out for me, Reed.

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2: Expect mostly clear skies today with a high of 86. Clouds roll in and out tonight with lows near 66. Tomorrow brings likely rain, around a quarter inch, with highs in the mid-70s. That rain continues tomorrow night, adding up to about an inch. Lows again in the mid-60s with an east wind at 10. Saturday then brings occasional showers, about a quarter inch likely, highs in the upper 70s, northeast winds near 10.

0: She's Chelsea. I'm Reed. Chelsea, do you sleep with a fan is the question
1: yes.
0: I ask. We have for a long time. I probably started sleeping with a fan when I was 10.
1: Really?
0: Get that white noise going.
1: It's so good.
0: Is it good for you or not, though?
1: Oh, I don't know.
0: For your health?
1: Oh, I don't know. Kicks up dust.
0: Good. Anything else, Chels?
1: Creates a dry environment.
0: Doctors say fans stir up dust, pollen, and pet dander.
1: Yep.
0: That can trigger allergies and asthma. They say circulating allergens plus dry air.
1: Yep.
0: Can worsen coughing and congestion.
1: Oh,
0: you're pretty good here, Chels.
1: Wow. Look at me. But fans. I still am going to do it.
0: Well, we're not done yet. Fan blades themselves collect dust that gets pushed back into the room. Cool air aimed at one spot for hours can tighten or cramp your muscles. Chelsea doesn't have a fan blowing on her.
1: Mm-mm.
0: So you got to clean the blade, aim the fan away from the bed, and add a humidifier. I marvel how we live in a state where we've got to cool the air in the summer, we've got to heat it in the winter. Put moisture in the air when it's dry, we got to dry it out when it's wet. In this case, you are adding a humidifier and a fan at the same time.
1: Right.
0: So it's just, as human beings, we want perfection so badly. And we're just trying to find that balance and buying tools along the way. I like it more for just the white noise.
1: Yeah.
0: You don't hear every creak of the house or, you know, if it's like windy,
1: mm-hmm.
0: Wake up from some of those noises.

0: She's Chelsea. I'm Reed. Chelsea, there's a new dating term. We do these on occasion.
1: I love this stuff.
0: There's a name for the person who texts you back just enough to keep you hanging around.
1: What is it?
0: This is called benching. Benching means keeping someone interested. No commitment. You're prioritizing probably someone else.
1: Yeah.
0: There's a therapist says the person isn't disappearing, but this woman, I think it's Jordan Sculler, says they're not making real plans either.
1: I've actually heard this term before.
0: Now, breadcrumbing is different than this. Benching creates the illusion more is on the table, and it's often driven more by avoidance rather than malice. It's a lack of urgency that stings the most. I've never heard any of these terms, but they pop up in the stuff I use for show prep. And if you're dealing with benching, the therapist has some advice. Chelsea, do you have any advice, or should we hear from the therapist first?
1: Go ahead.
0: Name your own needs and ask directly where the connection stands. Be direct.
1: Yep.
0: Now, ladies, from a guy's perspective, be direct. Tell us what you want. He may not know he's doing it.
1: But
0: now,
1: he's not being truthful?
0: Well, and I would say dump him, but it's hard to know, right?
1: Mm-hmm.
0: The whole point of being truthful is you have to actually tell the truth. But I don't know exactly how it's different than breadcrumbing and benching, but neither's good. 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

0: Hey, it's Reed and Chelsea along with you. Chelsea, Green Bay Packers camp has opened, which is exciting. It does mean football is right around the corner.
1: Wow, really?
0: First preseason game is just a couple weeks away.
1: Is that really true?
0: Yes.
1: Holy cow.
0: Packers family night is next Friday, the 7th.
1: Okay.
0: I've been to that. It's very cool. They do a big fireworks thing afterwards. It's really, I think, more of a practice at this point.
1: Sure.
0: It was a scrimmage when I went as a kid. Actually, when I went to the Packers family night, that was, we were all there, and that was when Aaron Rodgers was going to become, take over, and then Brett Favre
1: really?
0: Announced he wants to come back, and he was basically flying back. Like, that was all that night.
1: No way.
0: We were at Lambeau for...
1: What are the odds of that, Reed?
0: Well, you wonder with Favre, some of that was timed or what, but you had people amongst the crowd just talking about, like, well, do you want Favre
1: Holy
0: or
1: cow.
0: Rodgers, or what are you going to have there? Josh Jacobs practicing. According to GM Brian Gutekunst, he was arrested May 26 on suspicion of domestic abuse, released a day later without charges. The Brown County District Attorney says the investigation remains open with no timeline. Jackson denied the accusations through his attorney. Practiced all spring. Gutekunst says the league likely won't act until the legal process resolves. So Jacobs is practicing. And it's just kind of in limbo as far as what will end up happening as his case moves through the legal processes, which are not often very fast.

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0: Hey, it's Reed and Chelsea with you. What do you think about this, Chelsea? There are some of these stores, they are turning down the music on purpose. It's catching on fast. Quiet hours are being launched across a bunch of these different entities. Stores turn down the music. They dim the screens, reduce distractions. In this case, this store doing this the first hour on Tuesdays and Saturdays.
1: Store. Grocery store? What are we talking about? Apparel store?
0: There's a number of these stores that are doing it. Apparel stores. One would be like a kid's hangout place.
1: When you say turn down the screens, what does that mean?
0: The brightness of the different screens.
1: Oh.
0: It's meant to lower
1: stimulation,
0: the intensity.
1: Yeah.
0: There's a behavioral health specialist who says neurodivergent shoppers benefit most.
1: Yes.
0: I've got a cousin with autism.
1: Mm-hmm.
0: Common triggers include flickering lights, announcements out of nowhere, crowd noise, strong smells.
1: Yes.
0: And a consultant calls the quiet hours the future of retail, which is very interesting. Now, I have to say,
1: mm-hmm.
0: I get overstimulated shopping.
1: I know.
0: You
1: really do, Reed.
0: I can have kids screaming.
1: Right.
0: During dinner, things being thrown, get this, get that, all of it. And I'm fine. I don't even get really tired from it. You put me in like a shopping clothes store.
1: Yeah.
0: With that music and just...
1: The smell is a good point,
0: the bright lights off the polished floor, and I'm just like, I got to sit down. I'm exhausted. I don't really get a headache, but my knees get weak. I'm like, I just lose the energy. This could be... I like this.
1: Yeah.
0: So, I don't know about the future of retail, because a lot of people like all the, you know, pow.
1: Mm-hmm.
0: But I think more than an hour would be good. Although it does cut it off. It's like, I got to go.
1: Right.
0: Sorry, an hour's up, Chels. We got to go because hours are over.
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8: Expect mostly clear skies today with a high of 86. Clouds roll in and out tonight with lows near 66.

Tomorrow brings likely rain, around a quarter inch, with highs in the mid-70s. That rain continues tomorrow night, adding up to about an inch. Lows again in the mid-60s, with an east wind at 10. Saturday then brings occasional showers, about a quarter inch likely, highs in the upper 70s, northeast winds near 10.

0: Reed and Chelsea, along with you. Okay, let's talk about Tony Romo. So yes. He was arrested after this like golf event in Milwaukee last week, Thursday, pulled over on Interstate 43, failed the field sobriety test, according to reports, was booked and released under Wisconsin law. First offense OWI, typically treated as a civil traffic violation rather than a criminal charge. So what is CBS going to do? Of course, he is their top analyst and paid handsomely for it.
1: With Jim Nance.
0: CBS sports execs expect Romo to remain in his role for the 2026 NFL season and continue working alongside Jim Nance. This comes as fans have called, at least some, online for a change in the network's top broadcast booth following the arrest.
1: Well, I think even before there was a little chatter about him, right?
0: Not just his effort.
1: But
0: I think you have to put all that aside. I think from the perspective, I will say this. People make mistakes. I hope it's a mistake I never make. I hope it's a mistake you never make. I have confidence that we won't, but nobody is perfect. Yeah. And this is his first.
1: But it's interesting that, you know, there's been other people that have done things wrong, right?
0: Charles Barkley's got stuff. You know, there's gambling things. I'm not saying that what he did is okay because it's dangerous and it's to him and to others and all that.
1: Yes, very serious. Thank you.
0: Very, very serious. I would like to think that, you know, lesson learned and, when imperfect people get on social media and start lobbing things at people, it's like, check yourself. That's all I'm going to say. None of us are perfect. And, I'm happy that this isn't going to cost Tony Romo all of that because, a mistake was made and I think he's owned up to it.
1: But other networks have removed people that have done things.

0: Greg Chelsea with you. We talked back there about sleeping with a fan on, and it kicks up dust and allergies and things like that, but it is nice for the white noise. When we had Grant, Chelsea got a white noise machine.
1: Yes.
0: Which is supposed to mimic the sounds of the womb. Am I right?
1: Yeah.
0: And you liked it so much, you're like, why don't we have one of these?
1: Instead
0: of a fan. And I remember as a kid, it was a blue fan, and you don't want it to oscillate. Because if it's moving, it's like sounds diff, you know, and blah, blah, blah, blah, and so that's distracting. But I had a fan where you'd have to, the blade would somehow get a little off, and it would start making almost like a clicking sound.
1: Mm.
0: And I would lay there in bed as a kid. It's funny how you have these memories. And I would say, do I want to get up and try and fix that? I probably can fall asleep if I just ignore it. Now, the fan is only about 4 feet away, but I'm just at that point, it's dark, you're tired. So I lay there for like 5 minutes. And you know how I am. I'm like, it's getting worse. And it probably wasn't getting worse. But in my brain, it's like every little... And then I would start counting and be like every 3 seconds. Tick. So I'd get up and I'd hit the fan. And that would fix it for a little while. And then like Chelsea with her, you know, congested nose, you better fall asleep before it starts, you know, ticking again.
1: Starting up again.
0: Now, if you've ever slept with, if you're used to sleeping with a fan and you've ever slept just in dead silence.
1: I can't do it.
0: And you almost can hear your heartbeat. And it's like,
1: they have,
0: it's too quiet.
1: Sleep fan apps on your phone. So
0: I have one.
1: If you're, yep.
0: But Chelsea, I love that you got, you're like, why don't we just get one of these white noise machines? It's totally the same all the time. That's the issue with a fan. Over time, it changes. It can break down, whatever. The white noise machine, always the same. But if you have a daughter who's two and presses buttons on everything.
1: Oh, my gosh.
0: And she sets a 30-minute timer.

0: and then she wakes up screaming because she had her white noise machine, timeout. And then you're going downstairs. You're not getting as good a sleep.
1: Right.
0: So it's a hit and miss sometimes.
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0: She's Chelsea Amri. Let's talk a little Badgers football, Chelsea. We talked Packers back there, their camp being open. So you have the Big Ten Media Days.
1: Yes.
0: So yesterday, Luke Fickell was at Big Ten Media Day in Chicago, and all of the coaches from the conference talks and different conferences have this. And so he called the new general manager that they have his early impact collaborative. This guy was hired at the end of May, replacing Marcus Sedbury. So this guy, Morocco Brown, brings more than two decades of NFL front office experience. And what you have here is college football continuing to become the NFL.
1: Mm.
0: And these universities are literally bringing in
1: these
0: pro guys to say, well, how should we do this? And we'll see what happens. Obviously, for the Badgers, this is probably make or break this coming season, I would think, for Luke Fickell.
1: Okay.
0: Schedule's very easy. It's been very difficult the last couple of years.
1: Yes.
0: 8-4 seems like a possibility for this program.
1: Okay.
0: And you say, boy, 8 wins. It's a very easy schedule. Now, they open up at Lambeau against Notre Dame. That will not be easy.
1: Labor Day weekend.
0: But in a Sunday game before the NFL kicks off. But I have to say 7-5 with the schedule doesn't feel good enough.
1: Mm-hmm.
0: So we'll see. And hopefully, again, Morocco Brown can be a big help. And it's just, I don't know, college football still, I love it, but it is continuing to be weird.

0: Breeden Chelsea along with you. All right, Chelsea, so these two people, a couple from Massachusetts, they ran e-commerce news site E-Commerce Bites.
1: Oh.
0: And they started being targeted back in 2019. So former eBay employees sent live insects, a funeral wreath, and a bloody pig mask in order to, I don't know, get them to stop, freak them out. Who knows what exactly went on here? Seven ex-employees pleaded guilty with sentences from probation up to 57 months. So 4.5 years or so in prison. The eBay CEO called the conduct wrong and reprehensible. I don't know if you should feel too bad for David and Ina of Massachusetts. They are receiving $48.7 million over the ordeal. $48.7 million.
1: Mm-hmm.
0: Cockroaches were sent in the mail and all that stuff. So, I mean, nobody should be harassed.
1: No.
0: But $48.7 million. I mean, wow. And just a strange story.
1: It's weird.
0: Really bizarre. And yeah, so those people hopefully are mentally okay. And they got a ton of money coming their way.
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3: Expect mostly clear skies today with a high of 86. Clouds roll in and out tonight with lows near 66. Tomorrow brings likely rain around a quarter inch with highs in the mid-70s. That rain continues tomorrow night, adding up to about an inch. Lows again in the mid-60s with an east wind at 10. Saturday then brings occasional showers, about a quarter inch likely. Highs in the upper 70s, northeast winds near 10.

0: Reed and Chelsea along with you. Grass is crispy.
1: Oh,
0: we'll see what ends up happening with potential rain.
1: Yeah.
0: But Chelsea, I was reading about how, and it seemed timely, if your yard looks rough right now, what are you doing with the mowing? Now, may I argue, mowing is I'm not seeing a lot of lawnmowers going, nor should you. What are you mowing?
1: Yeah, really.
0: I mean, this grass
1: I really haven't heard it, actually.
0: But if you have, when it was normal, if you were cutting your grass too short, landscapers are saying you're really stressing your grass, the plants.
1: Yeah.
0: You're opening the doors to weeds. You're exposing soil to heat. So they say never remove more than one-third of the blade.
1: Okay.
0: Never remove more than one-third of the blade.
1: Kentucky
0: bluegrass and fine fescue should stay between 2 and 3.5 inches. They say water early morning, 5 to 9 a.m., not midday, not overnight. There's a place we drive past quite often, and they're always watering it in the evening.
1: Oh.
0: Like, I mean, not even evening, like 4 o'clock. And I'm like, that's too early.
1: Right.
0: Most lawns need 1 to 2 inches of water a week. Skip that fertilizer in extreme heat so it doesn't burn it. So, I mean, we just, it's...

0: point where the grass is pretty much going dormant. As we talked about yesterday, I'm more concerned about the farmers and the corn crop and soybeans and all of that. But, yeah, if you were mowing your lawn too short earlier this year because you thought it looked like a golf course,
1: no.
0: Your lawn is just really unhappy at this point.

0: worked, robots create, quote, vectors for attack on data and physical operations.
1: So okay.
0: It is something like out of a sci-fi movie. The FCC cited critical infrastructure, manufacturing, and military uses. China's government urged the U.S. to, quote, stop smearing its companies and threaten countermeasures.
1: Oh, boy.
0: But it's China, you know? Like, we know they surveil.
1: Yeah.
0: And I don't know, a bunch of American-made, Chinese-made, made anywhere, a bunch of humanoid robots and dogs running around. We have a lot of dogs that are real dogs. We have a lot of human beings. Do we need this?
1: No, we don't need this.
0: I don't know. Maybe in a certain, you know, setting to, like, prevent people from hurting themselves with, like, lifting things or, you know, you see those robots that help do that.
1: Okay.
0: But just walking around all the time, I'm
1: not. The jury's out for me, Reed.
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0: love you.
1: She's Chelsea. I'm Reed. Chelsea, do you sleep with a fan is the question
2: yes.
1: I ask. We have for a long time. I probably started sleeping with a fan when I was, I don't know, 10.
2: Really?
1: With that white noise going.
2: It's so good.
1: Is it good for you or not, though?
2: Oh, I don't know.
1: For your health?
2: Oh, I don't know. Kicks up dust.
1: Good. Anything else, Chels?
2: Creates a dry environment.
1: Doctors say fans stir up dust, pollen, and pet dander.
2: Yep.
1: That can trigger allergies and asthma. They say circulating allergens plus dry air.
2: Yep.
1: Can worsen coughing and congestion.
2: Oh,
1: you're pretty good here, Chels.
2: Wow. Look at me. But fans. I still am going to do it.
1: Well, we're not done yet. Fan blades themselves collect dust that gets pushed back into the room. Cool air aimed at one spot for hours can tighten or cramp your muscles. Chelsea doesn't have a fan blowing on her.
2: Mm-mm.
1: So you got to clean the blade, aim the fan away from the bed, and add a humidifier. I marvel how we live in a state where we've got to cool the air in the summer, we've got to heat it in the winter. We've got to put moisture in the air when it's dry. We got to dry it out when it's wet. In this case, you are adding a humidifier and a fan at the same time.
2: Right.
1: So it's just, as human beings, we want perfection so badly, and we're just trying to find that balance and buying tools along the way. I like it more for just the white noise.
2: Yeah.
1: You don't hear every creak of the house or, you know, if it's like windy,
2: mm-hmm.
1: Wake up from some of those noises.

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0: She's Chelsea. I'm Reed. Chelsea, there's a new dating term. We do these on occasion.
1: I love this stuff.
0: There's a name for the person who texts you back just enough to keep you hanging around.
1: What is it?
0: This is called benching. Benching means keeping someone interested. No commitment. You're prioritizing probably someone else.
1: Yeah.
0: There's a therapist says the person isn't disappearing, but this woman, I think it's Jordan Sculler, says they're not making real plans either.
1: I've actually heard this term before.
0: Now, breadcrumbing is different than this. Benching creates the illusion more is on the table, and it's often driven more by avoidance rather than malice. It's a lack of urgency that stings the most.
1: Mm.
0: I've never heard any of these terms, but they pop up in the stuff I use for show prep. And if you're dealing with benching, the therapist has some advice. Chelsea, do you have any advice, or should we hear from the therapist first?
1: Go ahead.
0: Name your own needs and ask directly where the connection stands. Be direct.
1: Yep.
0: Now, ladies, from a guy's perspective, be direct.

0: Tell us what you want. He may not know he's doing it. Now,
1: what
0: this
1: if he's not being truthful?
0: Well, and it's, and I would say dump him, but it's hard to know, right?
1: Mm-hmm.
0: The whole point of being truthful is you have to actually tell the truth. But
1: yep.
0: I don't know exactly how it's different than breadcrumbing and benching, but neither's good. You know, try and find someone who treats you right.
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13: Expect mostly clear skies today with a high of 86. Clouds roll in and out tonight with lows near 66. Tomorrow brings likely rain around a quarter inch with highs in the mid 70s. That rain continues tomorrow night, adding up to about an inch. Lows again in the mid 60s with an east wind at 10. Saturday then brings occasional showers, about a quarter inch likely. Highs in the upper 70s, northeast winds near 10.

0: Hey, it's Reed and Chelsea along with you. Chelsea, Green Bay Packers camp has opened, which is exciting. It does mean football is right around the corner.
1: Wow, really?
0: First preseason game is just a couple weeks away.
1: Is that really true?
0: Yes.
1: Holy cow.
0: Packers family night is next Friday, the 7th.
1: Okay.
0: I've been to that. It's very cool. They do a big fireworks thing afterwards. It's really, I think, more of a practice at this point.
1: Sure.
0: It was a scrimmage when I went as a kid. Actually, when I went to the Packers family night, that was, we were all there, and that was when Aaron Rodgers was going to become take over, and then Brett Favre announced he wants to come back, and he was basically flying back. Like, that was all that night.
1: No way.
0: We were at Lambeau for...
1: What are the odds of that, Reed?
0: Well, you wonder with Favre if some of that was timed or what, but you had people amongst the crowd just talking about, like, well, do you want Favre or Rodgers, or what are you going to have there? Josh Jacobs practicing. According to GM Brian Gutekunst, he was arrested May 26 on suspicion of domestic abuse, released a day later without charges. The Brown County District Attorney says the investigation remains open with no timeline. Jackson denied the accusations through his attorney. Practiced all spring. Gutekunst says the league likely won't act until the legal process resolves, so Jacobs is practicing. And it's just kind of in limbo as far as what will end up happening as his case moves through the legal processes, which are not often very fast.

0: Hey, Treat and Chelsea with you. What do you think about this, Chelsea? There are some of these stores, they are turning down the music on purpose. It's catching on fast. Quiet hours are being launched across a bunch of these different entities. Stores turn down the music. They dim the screens, reduce distractions. In this case, this store doing this the first hour on Tuesdays and Saturdays.
1: Store. Grocery store? What are we talking about? Apparel store?
0: There's a number of these stores that are doing it. Apparel stores. One would be like a kid's hangout place.
1: When you say turn down the screens, what does that mean?
0: The brightness of the different screens.
1: Oh.
0: It's meant to lower
1: stimulation,
0: the intensity.
1: Yeah.
0: There's a behavioral health specialist who says neurodivergent shoppers benefit most.
1: Yes.
0: I've got a cousin with autism.
1: Mm-hmm.
0: Common triggers include flickering lights, announcements out of nowhere, crowd noise, strong smells.
1: Yes.
0: And a consultant calls the quiet hours the future of retail, which is very interesting. Now, I have to say,
1: mm-hmm.
0: I get overstimulated shopping.
1: I know.
0: You
1: really do read.
0: I can have kids screaming.
1: Right.
0: During dinner, things being thrown, get this, get that, all of it. And I'm fine. I don't even get really tired from it. You put me in like a shopping clothes store.
1: Yeah.
0: With that music and just...
1: The smell is a good point.
0: The bright lights off the polished floor. And I'm just like, I got to sit down. I'm exhausted. I don't really get a headache. But my knees get weak. I'm like, I just lose the energy. This could be... I like this.
1: Yeah.
0: So, I don't know about the future of retail because a lot of people like all the, you know, papa pow.
1: Mm-hmm.
0: But I think more than an hour would be good. Although it does cut it off. It's like, I got to go.
1: Right.
0: Sorry, an hour's up, Chels. We got to go because quiet hours are over.
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0: Reed and Chelsea, along with you. Okay, let's talk about Tony Romo. So, yes. He was arrested after this, like, golf event in Milwaukee last week, Thursday, pulled over on Interstate 43, failed the field sobriety test, according to reports, was booked and released under Wisconsin law. First offense OWI, typically treated as a civil traffic violation rather than a criminal charge. So what is CBS going to do? Of course, he is their top analyst and paid handsomely for it.
1: With Jim Nance.
0: CBS sports execs expect Romo to remain in his role for the 2026 NFL season and continue working alongside Jim Nance. This comes as fans have called, at least some, online for a change in the network's top broadcast booth following the arrest.
1: Well, I think even before there was a little chatter about him, right?
0: Not just his effort. And,
1: But
0: I think you have to put all that aside. I think from the perspective, I will say this. People make mistakes. I hope it's a mistake I never make. I hope it's a mistake you never make. I have confidence that we won't, but nobody is perfect. Yeah. And this is his first.
1: But it's interesting that, you know, people are... There's been other people that have done things wrong, right?
0: Charles Barkley's got stuff. You know, there's gambling things. I'm not saying that what he did is okay because it's dangerous and it's to him and others
1: Yes, very serious. Others. Thank you.
0: Very serious. But I would like to think that, you know, lesson learned and, I don't know. When imperfect people get on social media and start lobbing things at people, it's like, check yourself. That's all I'm going to say. None of us are perfect. And, I'm happy that this isn't going to cost Tony Romo all of that because, a mistake was made and I think he's owned up to it. But
1: other networks have removed people that have done things.
0: Well, yeah, if he gets a second one, this is a very different conversation, right?
1: Okay.
0: I mean, that's where, it's a very different conversation. But again, hopefully one and only.

0: Reed and Chelsea with you. We talked back there about sleeping with a fan on, and it kicks up dust and allergies and things like that. But it is nice for the white noise. When we had Grant, Chelsea got a white noise machine.
1: Yes.
0: Which is supposed to mimic the sounds of the womb. Am I right?
1: Yeah.
0: And you liked it so much, you're like, why don't we have one of these? This sounds good to me instead of a fan. And I remember as a kid, it was a blue fan, and you don't want it to oscillate. Because if it's moving, it's like sounds diff, you know, and blah, blah, blah, blah. And so that's distracting. But I had a fan where you'd have to, the blade would somehow get a little off, and it would start making almost like a clicking sound.
1: Mm.
0: And I would lay there in bed as a kid. It's funny how you have these memories. And I would say, do I want to get up and try and fix that? I probably can fall asleep if I just ignore it. Now, the fan is only about 4 feet away, but I'm just at that point, it's dark, you're tired. So I lay there for like 5 minutes. And you know how I am. I'm like, it's getting worse. And it probably wasn't getting worse. But in my brain, it's like every little, and then I would start counting and be like every 3 seconds. Tick. So I get up and I'd hit the fan. And that would fix it for a little while. And then like Chelsea with her, you know, congested nose, you better fall asleep before it starts, you know, ticking again.
1: Starting up again.
0: Now, if you've ever slept with, if you're used to sleeping with a fan and you've ever slept just in dead silence.
1: I can't do it.
0: And you almost can hear your heartbeat. And it's like,
1: they have,
0: it's too quiet.
1: Sleep fan apps on your phone. So
0: I have one.
1: If you're, yep.
0: But Chelsea, I love that you got, you're like, why don't we just get one of these white noise machines? It's totally the same all the time. That's the issue with a fan. Over time, it changes. It can break down, whatever. The white noise machine, always the same. But if you have a daughter who's two and presses buttons on everything.
1: Oh my gosh.
0: And she sets a 30-minute timer and then she wakes up screaming because she had
1: hit
0: her white
1: button.
0: Noise machine, timeout. And then you're going downstairs. You're not getting as good a sleep.
1: Right.
0: So it's a hit and miss sometimes.
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7: Expect mostly clear skies today with a high of 86. Clouds roll in and out tonight with lows near 66. Tomorrow brings likely rain around a quarter inch with highs in the mid 70s. That rain continues tomorrow night, adding up to about an inch. Lows again in the mid 60s with an east wind at 10. Saturday then brings occasional showers, about a quarter inch likely, highs in the upper 70s, northeast winds near 10.

0: She's Chelsea. I'm Reed. Let's talk a little Badgers football, Chelsea. We talked Packers back there, out their camp being open. So you have the Big Ten Media Days.
1: Yes.
0: So yesterday, Luke Fickell was at Big Ten Media Day in Chicago, and all of the coaches from the conference talks and different conferences have this. And so he called the new general manager that they have, his early impact collaborative. This guy was hired at the end of May, replacing Marcus Sedbury. So this guy, Morocco Brown, brings more than two decades of NFL front office experience. And what you have here is college football continuing to become the NFL. And these universities are literally bringing in these pro guys to say, well, how should we do this? And we'll see what happens. Obviously, for the Badgers, this is probably make or break this coming season, I would think, for Luke Fickell.
1: Okay.
0: Schedule's very easy. It's been very difficult the last couple of years.
1: Yes.
0: 8-4 seems like a possibility for this program.
1: Okay.
0: And you say, boy, 8 wins. It's a very easy schedule. Now, they open up at Lambeau against Notre Dame. That will not be easy.
1: Labor Day weekend.
0: But, and a Sunday game before the NFL kicks off. But I have to say, 7-5 with the schedule doesn't feel good enough.
1: Mm-hmm.
0: So we'll see. And hopefully, again, Morocco Brown can be a big help. And it's just, I don't know, college football still, I love it, but it is continuing to be weird.
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4: Expect mostly clear skies today with a high of 86. Clouds roll in and out tonight with lows near 66. Tomorrow brings likely rain, around a quarter inch, with highs in the mid-70s. That rain continues tomorrow night, adding up to about an inch. Lows again in the mid-60s, with an east wind at 10. Saturday then brings occasional showers, about a quarter inch likely, highs in the upper 70s, northeast winds near 10.

107.3 WSJY. He has kind of dominated 2026, at least at the movies. His biopic, Michael

best-selling biopic of all time. That is Michael Jackson with Billie Jean. Jesse Guerin on the air for your Thursday. It is July 30th of 2026. Heading your way within minutes, I have got one from Bruno Mars off of his new album, The Romantic. How about some Seal? And right now, Lou Rawls, You'll Never Find Another Love Like Mine. Your variety station, 107.3 WSJY. Good morning.

107.3 WSJY. What do you think of that? It's something newer from Bruno Mars off his album The Romantic he released earlier this year. I Just Might. And you know, some voices just feel like home. For a lot of us here in the Badger State, Bob Uecker is one of those voices. Hearing him call a Brewers game on a summer evening, that's just part of growing up around here. Well, now he has gotten the movie treatment. A new feature-length documentary called Uke is playing at Marcus Theaters across the state. It pulls together decades of classic moments, old footage, and behind-the-scenes stories that really celebrate everything he meant, not just to baseball, but to the state of Wisconsin. So let me ask you, what's your favorite Bob Uecker memory or one of his classic calls that still makes you smile? 107.3 WSJY.

107.3 WSJY. She will live forever through that song. Bonnie Tyler with Total Eclipse of the Heart. And, you know, winning a statewide title is pretty impressive. 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Congratulations to Mary.

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107.3 WSJY. He played Summerfest this year. That is Ed Sheeran with Eyes Closed. And you know, it's funny how your opinion on things changes as you get older. Stuff you swore you'd never own somehow starts making perfect sense again. Case in point, minivans. Sales jumped more than 20% last year because parents are realizing those sliding doors, extra space, and lower price tags beat squeezing everybody into a big SUV. Now, I've got to admit, I drove a minivan for almost a decade back when I was an active mobile DJ. It hauled speakers, lights, microphones, basically my entire show. At the time, it wasn't exactly glamorous, but I'll tell you what, you could fit just about anything in that thing. Looking back, though, maybe minivans have been cool all along. What do you think? 107.3 WSJY, Santana with Rob Thomas.

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0: 107.3 WSJY. That's a fun one to sing along with. Jimmy Eat World, The Middle. And if you've got an ATV or UTV, this is one of those updates that's worth knowing about. We've got some new laws that took effect earlier this summer here in Wisconsin, including required seatbelts for everyone riding in UTVs, restrictions on towing people on trails, and new window tint rules. It's probably a lot easier to spend 2 minutes reading the rules and 2 hours explaining yourself later. You can find everything at dnr.wisconsin.gov, or you can call this number, 888-936-7463. 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Coming at you in about 2.5 minutes, I've got a look at your weather for this Thursday. 107.3 WSJY.
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9: Look for temperatures climbing to the upper 80s today under a good deal of sunshine. Tonight brings cloudy periods with lows dropping to the mid-60s. Tomorrow, plan on rain with around a quarter inch likely and highs holding in the mid-70s. Then tomorrow night, rain looks likely again, this time with close to an inch of accumulation, lows back in the mid-60s, and an east wind at 10.

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0: Yeah, yes it is.
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0: Well, baby, I went down and got it for you.

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0: 107.3 WSJY, singing along with Journey and Don't Stop Believing. You know, I love finding out that the stuff I've been using somehow wrong for basically my whole life. Like the little arrow next to your gas gauge, it tells you which side your gas tank is on. Did you know that? How about the hole in your pasta spoon measures one serving of spaghetti? Even those bumps on the F and J keys on your computer keyboard, those are there so your fingers know where to go without looking. Kind of makes you wonder what else has been hiding in plain sight all these years. So a question for you. What is something that you learned embarrassingly late in life? 107.3 WSJY.
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107.3 WSJY. He was in Milwaukee earlier this month. Did a show at the Pfizer Forum. Benson Boone, sorry, I'm here for someone else. And here's one I honestly hadn't heard much about. Wisconsin.

0: Wisconsin animal health officials are keeping an eye on something called the New World screwworm. It's a parasitic fly that's been moving north through Mexico and the southern U.S. and can cause serious problems for livestock by laying eggs in open wounds. The risk to household pets is considered low, but if you own livestock, it's definitely worth staying informed, and you can do so by following the USDA's website, 107.3 WSJY.
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0: 107.3 WSJY. So the big news here in Wisconsin this week, that EF3 tornado in the Fox Valley. And we're fortunate because there were no reported deaths or missing people. Since the storm, neighbors have been showing up with chainsaws, trailers, food, and whatever else they can bring to help. 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Again, redcross.org for more information. 107.3 WSJY, a look at your Thursday weather coming at you in about 2.5 minutes.
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7: Look for temperatures climbing to the upper 80s today under a good deal of sunshine. Tonight brings cloudy periods with lows dropping to the mid-60s. Tomorrow, plan on rain with around a quarter inch likely and highs holding in the mid-70s. Then tomorrow night, rain looks likely again, this time with close to an inch of accumulation, lows back in the mid-60s, and an east wind at 10.

0: 107.3 WSJY. You know, every summer it's the same story. You finally get used to this hot weather, and then somebody reminds you school is almost back. We are under 50 days away. The good news, Wisconsin has something to be proud of. A new national study ranks our public schools fifth best in the United States, and our students have the fourth highest median SAT scores in the country. That is a pretty nice report card for our great state. You can learn more by going to dpi.wi.gov. 107.3 WSJY.
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107.3 WSJY. You know, Wisconsin has given the world some pretty iconic things. Cheese, the Packers, Harley Davidson, and I'd argue the Oscar Mayer Wienermobile belongs on that list, too. The famous Wienermobile is celebrating its 90th birthday this weekend with something called a Wiener Cake. Yeah, a birthday cake decorated with hot dogs. It's definitely memorable. And while the original Wienermobile was built in Chicago, it was a regular sight around Wisconsin over the years, whether rolling through parades, stopping at festivals, or making appearances at the state fair. You know, when you see it coming down the road, no matter how old you are, you can't help but smile. So I guess happy 90th birthday to the Wienermobile. That's cause for a celebration, right? Cool in the gang. 107.3 WSJY.

0: 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If somebody asked you where Wisconsin's maritime history lives, would you know? I probably wouldn't have. But starting on September 19th, you'll find a big part of it in Manitowoc, where the new Wisconsin Sailing and Maritime Hall of Fame opens inside the Wisconsin Maritime Museum. And yes, you can tour an actual World War II submarine while you are there. Sounds like a road trip waiting to happen. Learn more by going to wisconsinmaritime.org. 1073 WSJY.
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0: 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Somewhere in Wisconsin, there's a group of people whose job is apparently asking, what if we deep fried that? The State Fair is back next week, August 6th through the 16th, with more than 80 brand new foods and drinks, including Bloody Mary Mac Daddy, Chimmy Brat Changas, and smoked pork pierogi sliders. I would definitely try that. You know, I'm always impressed by the creativity. 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I've got your weather coming at you in about 2.5 minutes.
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9: Look for temperatures climbing to the upper 80s today under a good deal of sunshine. Tonight brings cloudy periods with lows dropping to the mid-60s. Tomorrow, plan on rain with around a quarter inch likely and highs holding in the mid-70s. Then tomorrow night, rain looks likely again, this time with close to an inch of accumulation, lows back in the mid-60s, and an east wind at 10.

0: 107.3 WSJY and poor Idaho. They've spent years convincing us they own potatoes. Meanwhile, one of the world's biggest potato chip companies gets most of its potatoes from Wisconsin. I guess we've been quietly winning that argument all along. So the next time you grab a bag of chips, don't be surprised if those potatoes had a Wisconsin address before they ended up in your pantry. The more you know. 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

107.3 WSJY. You know, some voices just feel like home. For a lot of us here in Wisconsin, Bob Uecker is one of those voices. Hearing him call a Brewers game on a summer evening, that's just part of growing up around here. Well, now he has gotten the movie treatment. A new feature-length documentary called Uke is playing at Marcus Theaters across the state. It pulls together decades of classic moments, old footage, and behind-the-scenes stories that really celebrate everything he meant, not just to baseball, but to the state of Wisconsin. So let me ask you, what is your favorite Bob Uecker memory or one of his classic calls that still makes you smile? 107.3 WSJY, Megan Trainor, all about that bass. Because

0: 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Teddy Swims, Lose Control. Jesse Guerin on the air. 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Heading your way in 2 minutes. I have got a song from an artist known for her disco hits in the 70s, but she did have a couple of hits in the 80s as well, and I have got one of those big ones coming at you next.
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5: Look for temperatures climbing to the upper 80s today under a good deal of sunshine. Tonight brings cloudy periods with lows dropping to the mid-60s. Tomorrow, plan on rain with around a quarter inch likely and highs holding in the mid-70s. Then tomorrow night, rain looks likely again, this time with close to an inch of accumulation, lows back in the mid-60s, and an east wind at 10.

0: 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Katy Perry with Teenage Dream. I'm Jesse Guerin, wrapping up my time. Go placidly amid the noise and haste as Natalie is moving in. She does every weekday at this time, and she's got some good stuff lined up. Taylor Swift, Adele, Michael Jackson, and more. Enjoy the rest of your Thursday. I will talk to you tomorrow. 107.3 WSJY.
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1: You know, you make me feel so good inside. I've always wanted a girl just like you. You're such a pure dude.

Hey, it's Sarah with you. Well, I gotta tell you, I am exhausted. The power went out in the middle of the night last night, which you would think is the best time for the power to go out. But, of course, I woke up because I was so hot. When you get used to having the fan on while you sleep, it's not... I just couldn't sleep. It's not like it was even like the hottest night. It wasn't that bad outside, but there was just no air movement. I got up and opened a couple of windows, but I was awake for like 2 hours before I fell asleep again, just kind of waiting for the power to come back on. It didn't come back on until like 6 o'clock in the morning. It was so hot in the house. It was awful. This has happened to me in the summer before, and it just never goes well for me. I know I'm not the only one. There's a lot worse off people than me right now in the state. It said it was due to a tree, so it must have been a storm somewhere, but only like 400 customers were affected. So I don't know. I need the caffeine.

0: Hey, it's Sarah with you. Think back to when you were in grade school. Whatever happened to the people who were always getting detention, assuming they weren't you? Well, they aren't filling out surveys, that's for sure. Nearly 16,000 adults were recently asked, how often, if ever, did you get detentions at school? And just 4% said often, 13% said sometimes, and 26% said rarely, and 54% claimed they never got sent to detention. I believe I'm in that group. I don't think I ever got a detention. Another 4% didn't want to answer. That's an odd thing to admit. If you're curious, more men than women admitted to regularly having to stay after, and millennials and Gen Xers were more willing to say that that was them as opposed to boomers and Gen Zers. Okay.
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0: Sarah with you. Well, it is amazing what not getting the right amount of sleep can do to you. It like makes you feel physically ill. I experienced that yesterday. We had a power outage at our house and both my son and I did not get the right amount of sleep. It was just hot in the house and I think my husband suffered as well. And I felt just like physically sick off and on all day, nauseous. And needless to say, we went to bed early because the next night because we were just so exhausted.
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5: This afternoon brings partly cloudy skies with highs near 87. Clouds thicken overnight and will settle into late night lows near 65. Tomorrow, plan on rain with close to a quarter inch likely and highs in the upper 70s. That rain sticks around tomorrow night with around an inch and a half of accumulation possible, lows dropping back into the mid 60s and east winds at 15.

0: Hi, it's Sarah. I don't know if you knew this, but apparently minivans are cool again. My oldest son would agree with that. He's always wanted me to have a minivan. I've never had one. Apparently, it's because a growing number of millennial parents are giving them a second look. I'm not one of those people. According to Edmunds, minivan sales went up 21% in 2025 with almost 400,000 sold in the U.S. Obviously, these sliding doors make loading kids simpler. Plus, they're about $4,000 cheaper than comparable three-row SUVs, which I do know about that because I was just shopping for one and I ended up just getting an SUV that did not have a third row because I don't really need it. I only have two kids. It's no longer your mom's minivan. They're cool now, too, but still not cool for me. I will stick with my Jeep.
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Hi, it's Sarah with you. Well, I was at the store the other day, and summer stuff is gone, replaced by school supplies. So have you gone out to purchase your school supplies? I mean, it's the end of July. Still got a couple days left here. I guess we all got to get out there because otherwise they're going to be picked over. I know I haven't picked out my school supplies yet. I shopped the school supplies that were in my house already, but now I'm going to have to take those lists and take the kids to pick out the notebooks and folders because time's a ticking. School starts for my kids on August 25th already.

0: Hey, it's Sarah with you. Well, I don't know about you, but I am so sick of watering plants and my grass is crunchy. But how those weeds grow as tall as a person, though there's no water, I have no idea because I was out there trimming these huge, thick weeds when nothing else will grow. But I did hear that on Friday there's a possibility that we're going to get some rain. So I am really hoping that that is the case because we need it. I am so hopeful that it doesn't all come down at once and that we get just a nice, long rainy day.
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0: Hey, it's Sarah with you. Well, I don't know if I told you about this yet, but over the weekend, I pulled the trigger on a new-to-me SUV back in January. My newer SUV was totaled after somebody pulled out in front of me, unfortunately, and I've just been driving my old one because I didn't really know what I wanted to do, didn't know what I wanted to get, and I finally basically bought a year newer of what I had. It was a hard choice, though. Like, I only have two kids, so I don't really need a third row, but I kind of wanted one. It'd be nice to have the extra seats if you needed them. But I read earlier that the minivans are cool. I never considered a minivan because that is just not me. But third row SUV would be nice. I just ended up getting a regular five-seater, but I was pretty excited to replace the SUV and just upgrade a little bit. It's pretty exciting to go and get a new car, all the bells and whistles, and figure out how to use everything and figure out all the buttons and, you know, the nice seat and floor mats and all that fun stuff.
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This afternoon brings partly cloudy skies with highs near 87. Clouds thicken overnight and will settle into late night lows near 65. Tomorrow, plan on rain with close to a quarter inch likely and highs in the upper 70s. That rain sticks around tomorrow night with around an inch and a half of accumulation possible, lows dropping back into the mid 60s and east winds at 15.

0: Hey, it's Sarah. If you've ever wanted to meal prep your coffee, you'll love this new drink of the summer. Coffee slushies are going viral on social media. I like the sound of that. They're like iced coffees, only a little bit more work. So here's how you do it. You make the usual coffee, then you wait for it to cool. You can also use cold brew, homemade, or from the store. Then you pour the coffee into a Ziploc bag. Okay, seal it and toss it in the freezer. You can prep multiple slushies. You just need to separate it into different Ziploc bags for each one. You want the coffee bags to be flat so that you can stack them in the freezer. Once they're frozen, you take them out and whack them with something so that the coffee is smashed into chunks. Then you put the pieces in a glass and pour your favorite type of milk over it. The coffee will slowly melt, forming the slushy. If you want to make them fancier, you also could add a few pumps of syrup, and that's it. Someone online joked, the idea of beating up my coffee first thing in the morning actually sounds like exactly what I need. I love this idea. I am definitely going to have to try that, especially after this week. I was working remotely and for part of the week, and for part of the day, I was at a coffee shop for 3 days, and after spending $15 on coffee the last 3 days, $5 a day about, I'm ready for some at-home coffee.
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Hey, it's Sarah with you. Well, this is a millennial dream come true. Macaulay Culkin shared an idea for a Home Alone sequel last year during a 35th anniversary screening. While he reportedly met with Disney recently to bring it to life, his idea is that Kevin McAllister is a widower or a divorcee raising a son by himself. Quote, I'm working really hard and I'm not really paying enough attention and the kid is kind of getting miffed at me. And then I get locked out. My son won't let me in. And he's the one setting traps for me. The house is some sort of metaphor for our relationship. That sounds pretty funny. And honestly, I think it would probably work. It sounds like a real passion project. And Macaulay Culkin, he is great. I mean, he's really coming into his own, I think. Here's the real question, though. Would it be a Christmas movie? I don't know.

0: Hi, it's Sarah with you. Well, I've been working from home the past couple of days, and my son has been going to some sports camps. So on the way home, we stopped at a little farm stand and picked up our first sweet corn of the season. And we've had that the last couple nights for dinner. Delicious. Oh my gosh. It is so good every year. Why is something so simple just so delicious and just one of those tastes of summer that just makes every meal taste better? I mean, what does sweet corn go with? I mean, it goes with everything. I made like teriyaki chicken on Monday. It went with that. I made tacos on Tuesday. It went with that. I mean, what doesn't it go with? It goes with everything. It's delicious. Yummy.
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0: Here's the weirdest workout hack I've ever heard. Hey, it's Sarah. A new study found that men who hadn't eaten for at least 10 hours were able to complete more leg extension reps when they smelled chocolate between sets. Okay. The study included 23 men who tested three different scents: dark chocolate, milk chocolate, and water. What does water smell like? Iron from the pipes? And the biggest boost came from dark chocolate, with guys completing about 18 more reps than they did when they were smelling plain water. Water doesn't smell like anything. Milk chocolate helped to adding about 9 extra reps. Researchers found that even though reps counts increased, the men didn't say the workouts felt any harder. They even reported feeling less interested in eating after smelling dark chocolate. Researchers think the strong bitter scent may act as a signal that a filling food is on the way. This helps the brain create a sense of fullness before any food is actually eaten. That is the weirdest study I have ever heard. Who came up with this?
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5: Tonight brings mostly cloudy skies with lows in the mid-60s. Tomorrow, plan on rain, around a quarter inch likely, with highs in the upper 70s. Rain continues into tomorrow night, and this round packs a bit more punch, around an inch and a half, with lows again in the mid-60s and east winds at 15. Then, heading into the weekend, look for more rain, close to an inch, highs in the mid-70s, and a northeast wind at 15.

0: Hey, it's Sarah with you. A routine wetlands cleanup in New Jersey led to an amazing discovery when a volunteer found a message in a bottle that had been floating around for 53 years. What would you write in your bottle? The note turned out to be a playful message written by a 9-year-old girl named Lori Blair in 1973. She joked that she had been captured by sponge fishermen and needed to be rescued. The man who found it shared the letter online, and it eventually reached Lori's sister, who immediately recognized her sister's creative sense of humor. Unfortunately, Lori passed away in 2019, but her family plans to preserve the long-lost note. At least it made it back home. I like to think my 11-year-old Logan would have something interesting to write in a message in a bottle.
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Hey, it's Sarah with you. Well, I went outside and picked my first flower bouquet of the season. There is a nice variety of flowers out there that I was able to cut and bring inside. We've got a whole variety of sunflowers out there that were replanted by the birds last year and some that we planted again this year, and a whole bunch of cosmos and zinnias that I planted with a bunch of other wildflowers. So a nice eclectic mix of things, plus a couple sprigs of lavender in there because those smell so good. I just love bringing those summer flowers in the house. They are just so beautiful and make me just feel good. One of my favorite things about summer.

0: Hi, it's Sarah with you. A social media trend urging people to finish dinner by 5 p.m. is getting a second look from doctors after a randomized trial found that adults who confined their eating to an 8-hour window for 12 weeks kept off several more pounds a full year later compared to those who ate on a normal schedule. Videos on the early bird dinner trend have dominated social media in recent months, and restaurants have reported a shift toward earlier reservations. About 40% of U.S. adults have obesity, which raises the risk of type 2 diabetes, heart disease, high blood pressure, among other issues. Researchers randomly assigned 99 adults with overweight or obesity to one of four groups. Three limited all eating to an 8-hour window, starting early in the day, starting late, or at a time each participant picked. The fourth kept its usual schedule of 12 hours or more. Every group, including the comparison group, also went through a Mediterranean diet education program. After 12 weeks, participants went back to normal living. A year later, the early and late groups had kept off roughly 5 to 6 pounds more than the comparison group. Only the early group held on to a significant reduction in fat mass. The early group's window is strikingly close to what the social media trend prescribes. Participants typically ate between 9:30 a.m. and 5:15 p.m. I mean, I love an early bird dinner, honestly.
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0: 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I do not recommend. 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
10: Tonight brings mostly cloudy skies with lows in the mid-60s. Tomorrow, plan on rain, around a quarter inch likely, with highs in the upper 70s. Rain continues into tomorrow night, and this round packs a bit more punch, around an inch and a half, with lows again in the mid-60s and east winds at 15. Then, heading into the weekend, look for more rain, close to an inch, highs in the mid-70s, and a northeast wind at 15.

0: Hey, it's Sarah with you. Well, you've probably heard about this by now, but Tony Romo, he was pulled over for OWI over the weekend in Wisconsin, and new tickets show that he had an open alcoholic beverage on the passenger side of his vehicle after his traffic stop. Records show they cited him for that, operating while under the influence and unsafe passing on the right. Wisconsin court records show he was also cited for refusing a breath test after arrest. Body camera video obtained by a news outlet shows when deputies arrested the former Dallas Cowboys quarterback last week. Total fines for the incident were around $1,500. Romo was also cited for refusing to take a breathalyzer test. Court records show the Wisconsin DOT filed to revoke him for the refusal. A hearing on that is set for September 21st in Milwaukee County.
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